0: Radio Zanet.
1: Oh, good. Kid Weird and Something Rothers, because it's run out of paper there. Look, see that? And I don't know what the track's called either, but it's good. I played it this morning and I liked it, so I thought, even if I didn't know what it was, I'm going to play it anyway.

Was that before what we had Kid Weird and the Combos, they're called? I just got an email from Italy, and the song was called Speed Queen.

I've got a chance to go back home. 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

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And her fate was a footloose man. Okay, guys. Now you can't.

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So listen, tonight we thought we'd try a number we don't do very much. It's from a sort of country song, well, sort of like that. Which album is it from, Bill? It doesn't know.

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Oh yeah. 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Drive me out of my mind.

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It was a book by, called Born on the 4th of July. And it was by a man named Ron Kovic. And I love the book a whole lot. And I'm gonna do this for Ron. It's Darkness on the Edge of Town.

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The great flood of Tupelo, Mississippi. 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